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1: 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I'm going to drive to Portville, Healing Law Priority, 90 South Main Street, apartment 108. 89-year-old female, small and unable to get up. Heading Portville, Healing Law Priority, 90 South Main Street, apartment 108. And five clear in 2011.
0: Please acknowledge. Portville, you'll be in a moment, apparently.
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All right.

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0: Do you have another tone of idea, Reno, than I am responding? Randall, rather.
1: Who is your girlfriend?
0: We had three calls on this. One of the callers said he's just outside near the stage next to the fire hall.

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0: Right in fact, a little belly and stomach inflammation, ALS, difficulty breathing, 4420 Briggs Road, and at Briggs Hill Farm, 85-year-old male, shortness of breath, lethargic, weak. Repeating 395 to Little Valley and Santa Canation, ALS, difficulty breathing, 4420 Briggs Road, 395 clear, 2039.
1: Two five zero
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1: Filming a city fire alarm. Emerald Hills Building B as in Boy 4, fire alarm. Going off with nothing showing. Repeating 395 filming a city. Fire alarm at Emerald Hills Building B as in Boy 4. 395 clear, 2053.

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No injury, needs lift assist. 395 clear at 2128.

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1: Pretty good as well, Pavilion, second quarter, 21-6.

Trying to go to Allegheny, Great Valley, Humphrey. Smoke investigation call in the area of Humphrey Road or Pumpkin Hollow Road. Call reports black smoke in the area, possibly from Pumpkin Hollow Road. Repeating 3952 Allegheny, Great Valley, Humphrey. Smoke investigation call in the area of Humphrey Road or Pumpkin Hollow Road. Clear, 2136.

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1: Copy that, Great Valley Chief, acknowledging 2139.
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1: Copy, Chief.
0: Yeah, we need Chief, Great Valley Chief. Great Valley Chief, bud. I'm in Humphrey right here on the Humphrey Road, and I'm not finding anything. So stand by for now. 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

0: Charlie 8, Chief. Great Valley, Chief. Great Valley, Chief. It's going to be up in Bear Hollow somewhere. There's a lot of black smoke up there. Okay, Temple. I'll head up there. Bear Valley, Chief. Bear Valley 5. Did you copy?
1: Negative,
0: this is Bear Valley 5. Allegheny Chief thinks it's going to be up near Hollow.
1: Allegheny 1 is ground.
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Chattanooga. I am below the EMS. ALS, difficulty breathing. 9985 Leon Road. 55-year-old female, recent hernia surgery, difficulty breathing. Repeating 395 Chattanooga, Tangawanda. ALS, difficulty breathing. 9985 Leon Road. 55-year-old female, recent hernia surgery, difficulty breathing. 395 clear, 2145.

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0: 3 and 5, Tierra EMS, subject EMS, calling Tierra EMS, difficulty breathing, 41 North Franklin Street, 61-year-old female, difficulty breathing. Repeating 395, Tierra, second EMS call, ALS, difficulty breathing. 41 North Franklin Street, 61-year-old female, difficulty breathing. 395 clear, 2152.
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0: 352 Randolph, ALS difficulty breathing call. 9985 Land Road, 55-year-old female recent hernia surgery with difficulty breathing. Repeating 3952 Randolph, ALS difficulty breathing call. 9985 Land Road, between Snyder Hill Road and Ingersoll Road. 3952 clear, 2157.
1: Randolph
0: DB, go ahead.
1: We're still about 10 minutes out. 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
2: She's happy that Randall's about 10 minutes on a cold spring, so they're going to be delayed. You might have to meet on the route.
1: 10-4.
2: Hey, Chief. 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

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Copy that, you're going to Lehman Road. 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

0: Thanks for the help.
1: 3 9 9 Atlantic Chief, go ahead. 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
1: Sandy 6 is in route for that call, Sandy Rocket.
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1: 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Operations will be on North Altitude.

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1: Transat
0: 1819
1: is on our route here,
0: late 20
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0: Could you check the location for me, please?
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1: They did it once they were doing it. Pretty off. Show me clear.
0: Dad?
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0: Returning.

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Yeah, that's Marvin Hill Road. I'm on the road for a pole fire.

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You're being transferred back to Hinsdale. Give us a call. The Moonlight Hotel, room 22. 395 cleared, 2222.

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1: 10-4, we're going to give you a landmark.
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0: 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We got Trans Am and Roker.
1: That's negative. This is a BLS, sir.
0: I don't think we're going to be able to secure an EMT. 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
1: 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Turn 85, Cadillac is 8. We're underway once again. We are diverting to South Buffalo Mercy. 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

at 83. 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

0: Also, the ambulance has had to respond to the intersection of Northbury and Hamilton Street. Male, possibly dehydrated, lying on the ground. OPD is on location. OCFD clear, 2258.
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Fortville, Holly-Ann-10, ALS Fall, 407, Utter Neck Brook Road in Fortville. 66-year-old male fell to the floor, unknown injury, is conscious. Repeating, Fortville, Holly-Ann-10, ALS Fall, 407, Utter Neck Brook Road, Fortville, Cross Streets, Fortville Series Road in Sherry Hollow. 295, clear, 2309.

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Repeating 395 24 bullet driver, needed for this call. 395 clear, 23 minutes.

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on a 004-314-321. Conflict not alert. Several times it is incoherentness. On board, we do have PC. 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

0: unoccupied business is something we'll be
1: done for.

3852 Limestone, only in 10. Motor vehicle crash, unknown injury. I-86 westbound lane, west of exit 23. Repeat Limestone, only in 10. Motor vehicle crash, unknown injury. I-86 westbound lane, near mile marker 67, just west of exit 23. 3 and 5 clear, 0059.

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0: Orienton's responding, and did you copy Limestone EMS Captain's responding?
1: That's negative for nothing.
0: 10-4, he's responding from the Olean.
1: Received.
0: Would you also check the status of the aeronautical for me?
1: Received. We have a law enforcement location. He's conscious alert at this time.
0: 10-4, just precautionary.
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1: Check with staff.

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0: Bon Jovi. I'll be en route. If you could help me out, is this between RX and Nolan or Salamanca?
1: 86 westbound, west of exit 24 is headed towards Salamanca.
0: Yeah, thank you.
1: I believe it's going to be just past the on-ramp. Responding in 108.
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You're back in service at 112. 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I've got a unit returning from Buffalo that will call back in service when they're in the area. 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
1: Coast clear.

for parts of her sales fire, go on to EMS. Motor vehicle crash near 11567 route, or correction, 11567 West Perrysburg Road between Plank Road and Wardtown Road, and an iPhone crash alert. Law enforcement was on scene, one person out of the vehicle, unresponsive, is breathing. Repeat, Wanda EMS for sales. A motor vehicle crash, 11567 West Perrysburg Road. Law enforcement on scene, one person out of the vehicle, have an iPhone crash alert. One person out of the vehicle, unconscious, is breathing, 3 and 5 cleared, 147.

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Emergency flights checking weather as well.

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0: Priscilla Chief 395, I'm in route. Receiver Sales Chief in route at 153. Law enforcement, Chicago County on scene currently. State police are headed that way. Mercy flights on ground standby, Buffalo.
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0: And 4.

Bridget, going to 818 on location at 201. Brazil's Jeep, 395, I'm on location. Brazil's Chief also on scene at 201.

295. We're going to University Point route. Receive, do you have any landing zone? I'll update you shortly on landing zone. Receive real brief description of injuries. Not really too sure yet. EMS told me to call. Received, I'll get up, Sergeant.

for sales, Chief 395. For sales, Chief. We got Landis zone north about 300 yards from the scene on West Perrysburg Road to the east side of the road. There are lines on the west side of the road. 360.

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Ambulance 252, respond to 8 Edwards Court for a male, possible overdose, unconscious, unknown of breathing. 395 cleared to 346.

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1: Engine 41 en route at 349. This is Snoring Tank Respirations, 1 Narcan administered.
2: Three nine five 252 is going to be in route.
1: Received 252. You copy? Snoring respirations. 1 Narcan administered.

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1: Silica 889.
0: 889 will be back in quarters. Have a good night.
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You respond to 9 Washington Street. Loud noise. Where is an apartment number 1? She was trying to complain. She'll be in the lower apartment.

Brazil Chief 305. Brazil Chief. I'm clear, Chief 1 is clear of the scene. Brazil 7 is going to stick around for traffic control. Chief of Sales Chief for Chief 1 clear of the scene at 356.

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McKean County, Ambulance 3, Iowa, in Liberty Township, 1985, Route 6, Station Road, South Road, automatic notification 04.

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1: 5541 and 252 will be en route along in general.
2: Excuse me, 41 and 252, transferring OG to 410.

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385, Portville, Olean 10. Intersection of Gleason Hollow Road and the West River Road in town of Portville. The vehicle in the river, I don't know if occupied, is not totally submerged. Creek Portville, Olean 10. Motor vehicle crash, vehicle into the river, unknown if occupied, Gleason Hollow Road and West River Road. 385 clear to 618. Portville Chief, turn it up, perhaps. Portville Chief. I'm here. Portville Chief en route at 618.

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0: Fortville Chief.
1: I'm in the area. They said it was at the intersection of West River Road and Gleason Hall.
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Here's to the Olean YMCA staff. They were protesting being followed by a little weapon.

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1: Traffic. Right in front of Texas Air. 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
0: Dad tonight.
1: 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George Lincoln Tom 9575.
0: That was.

0: 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He's, you know, the driver is down on that car.
1: 10-4, 10-4.

0: 带着出来。That's valid. Quite valid as well.
1: You can tell me, Chris.
2: I also was able to bring notice. This was the property owner on the phone.
0: Yeah.

0: bus stop next to KFC. There's a female there.
1: Yeah.

0: clear returning.
1: We should go anyway, they clear returning at 743. The in route is 744. Stages building 5, number 312. Free copy. Thank you.

30. 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
1: 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Clear.
0: That one.

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1: 385, clear turning.

understand, respond to the post office on the West State Street side of the building, around about checking the welfare of a mail in here. Past 5, you might get hit by a vehicle whose feet near the roundabout.

I spoke to Sean Granger. I told him to stay out of the roadway. 10-4.

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Flight 281 Baker Road. For 73-year-old female, not alert. What's back pain? Repeating 5 Lowell 8 Lost 6. 5281 Baker Road. 5 clear 925.

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It's on Buffalo Street. 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
1: At 161 Walnut Street.

to either streets or wreck regarding a large amount of garbage beyond the North Green Country Fair at the pavilion. Just have them when they get a chance, please.

Well, hey, Angel. McKean County, 1, Lafayette Township, the intersection of Roberts Road 9, 1031.

21 in the area of Robert Drive. A caller is reporting a very low hanging tree. Hasn't fallen yet, but believes it. States it's about 8 to 10. Operations are about to

5 LEA smoke water investigation. 3995 Church Road. Caller 6. She can see a lot of smoke about a quarter mile up Cherry Valley. Can't see flames. Repeat, 05 Allegheny smoke water investigation. 3995 Church Road. Hope I've cleared 1035.

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1: That's me.

0. Respond to Ben Sullivan. 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This property damage, no PI. Going to Toyota Camry, Lincoln.

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A 5-year-old female, possible stroke, unresponsive, shallow breathing. 5 clear, 12:13.

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1: Ransom Street, PSPs are closed. 3-0 mail, call. Yeah, thanks, going to the final.

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0: Oh, jeez, go ahead. Can you dispatch Randolph 10 and Randolph 8 to Fort Bailey Campground at 11498 Hope Road for a female with hip pain? One-year-old female.
1: Great, Steve. 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
0: 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We're going to visit that campground.
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5 Randolph, Phyllis, set priority 119-48 Hope Road, Hope Haven Campground, tragedy 4-year-old female, Heffy. Repeating 05 Randolph, EMS, Phyllis, set priority 119-48 Hope Road. I've cleared 12-4-3.

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Repeating, verify Randolph EMS driver still needed realistic priority, 11948 Pope Road, verify clear 1255.

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2: Status of the driver, or do you want me to call Arlington?
1: I have driver on the board, thank you.

0: Saturday.
1: Yeah, I do. Okay. Sir? This is Jerry. I'm at the
0: water spot. I'm responding call 59 on road 63 old female. Final fall transfer start with 816 South South Park Office.

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1: F5 Randolph 10. 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
0: We're at a campsite on the property. Because of the storm, for the right, you'll see C4 up here with the lights on. 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

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Have my radio call. 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
1: You can stand on, land on.

652 Atlanta, Kansas, 209 Morgan Street, William Public Library, across the street. 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There's a clear 1329.

0: 241, you can stand down. 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
1: Not either. Fine, down to Lawrence Street, the library. He did a report of an unconscious man. That was across the street from the library.

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0: MU1 down by the library.
1: Patrick Ramirez, there was a male sitting on the park bench waiting for the library to open. Was a good intent call. This male is awake, alert, oriented, and has nothing up here.
0: Located at alert and all of you sitting on a park. You can disregard it.

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5-5-17 EMS, be left on me, priority, East 2 Street, at Central Ave, heard 2 by RMBA was injured. Repeating 5-5-17 EMS, be left on me, priority, East 2 Street, at Central Ave.

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Sir, you're downing apartment 437. 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

Yeah. Chief Center responding. Area route 219, all the tree down, on layer traffic.

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1: Any general reason?
0: He's claiming that for a he feels like he can't pass. But
1: 10-4.

State and North 4th Street. Officer was flagged down by a female in a vehicle saying she feels like she may pass out. No other information available. PD's on location. OCS 2, questions, acknowledgement 15, 59.

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There's somebody witnessed a male, wreck his bike, possible injury. They're being driven by Portville, Wheel of Strong, Priority, 55 South Main Street, 7-Eleven, clear, 65.

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Mary to 10 South Main Street, 711 the Brooklyn Street side. There's an eyewitness, a male, wrecked by possible injury. They're being grabbed by Porterville, Bayless Channel Priority to 10 South Main Street. 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

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QRS 3, LS response, Liberty Township. 294, Hollow Road, Country to Coleman Mills, just 1650.

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0: Colonel Chief Grand Service.
1: Did they give you anything other than at 7-Eleven or that area?
0: That's negative. All they said was on the Brooklyn Street side. I can try to call the caller back and see how.
1: No, that's alright. I'll check the area, but it doesn't appear that there's any place to collection injured, or at least not anymore.
0: That's

0: Sunny Street.
1: 2. 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The bike just fell apart. They're taking her home now. We can be clear.
2: Yeah,

0: 4.
1: Two-year-old male reported a possible seizure-like activity.

4-4, would you check the of West State and 15th Street? Austin Taste of Pizza is a gray pickup truck. It has a tire off, partially blocking the roadway.

5. 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Ambulance 5, ALF 307, Boston, to Bear Street and Hayden Street. 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

0: 105 cold spring, Reno BMS, ALS-MBA, 3265, route 394. Possibly two car MBA, unknown injuries. We're getting 105 cold spring, Reno BMS, ALS-MBA, 3265, route 394. 105 clear, 6020.
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0: Being route one, Miss Charlie. 3 sheet 10. Looks like we're gonna have 2 patients. One with minor injury, one will need evo.
2: David, 9379.
0: 295 Randolph 10, you cut out. 295 Randolph 10, looks like you have 2 patients, one with minor injury, one will need eval.
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1: Yeah, where are you calling for your driver, the one you have the board canceled?
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0: 182 East Union Street. Going to be behind the UPS on the Allegheny River Trail. Approximately 40 to 50-year-old male, possible single episode, semi-responsive. Repeating, clarified, Allegheny EMS, ALS unconscious, behind 182 East Union Street on the Allegheny River Trail. Clarified, clear, 1640.
1: 252 is going to be clear available.
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1: Yeah, 16:40. Stop, 2.

35 Cataract is going emergency with overdose. 9 Mill Street. Cataract Manor Apartment 211. 64-year-old male took approximately 50 to 60 pills of prescription medication about 5 minutes ago. 35 Cataract is going emergency with overdose. 9 Mill Street, Cataract Manor Apartment 211. 35 Clear, 1640.

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1: Chief 1.
0: Hey, buddies, I'll be at a phone in voter investigation at 120 Clarence Street in the village of Allegheny.
1: Appreciate it. Do you want a card?
0: Just stand by on phone out or anything, and let me see what I got.
1: Appreciate
0: it. Allegheny 8395.
1: Allegheny.
0: We're at 182 Union behind the UPS building. We don't see anybody here.
1: It's going to be on the Allegheny River Trail.

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Repeating paratype, Salmeca, ALS Environmental, 3826 Kilbuck Road, 35 Clear, 1654.

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5 Tarrag EMS Fatalist Overdose, 9 Mill Street, Tarrag Mayor Apartment 211. 64-year-old male took approximately 50 to 60 pills of prescription medication about 5 minutes ago. Repeating, 35 Tarrag EMS Fatalist Overdose, 9 Mill Street, Apartment 211. 35 Clear, 1666.

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1: Okay, clear at 1715. 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
2: There is she, Randolph 10.

Hi, Farmersville, Franklinville, Trans Am, for standby, be a small priority, 8423 P Hill Road, 76-year-old male fell with a knee injury. Repeating, verify, Farmersville, Franklinville, Trans Am, for standby, be a small priority, 8423 P Hill Road, for clear, 1715.

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1: Farmer 44 is down. Foothill Road. 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

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Where is she?

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Repeating 05 Franklinville, turn to him, Beulah's fault priority, 8423 P Hill Road, if I'm clear, 1722.

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1: Five Lillian City, Mill 252, Beulah's Head Injury, 13 Fulton Street, Senior Apartments, Apartment 4, 24-year-old female, possible concussion after earlier bike crash. Airbag clear, 1723.

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1: Show me clear of 120 Clarence Street. We had an issue with the stove. We told the homeowner that they probably should have it replaced.
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1: Altercation at South 2nd Street. Caller's child was a dog, and now the parties are fighting outside the driveway.
0: 10-4. 4-6 and 4-5.

Daniels 249, Gillis, animal bite, priority call, 110 South 2nd Street for a 7-year-old female, dog bite to the face and leg with injury. Traffic repeating to Daniels 249, Gillis, animal bite, priority call, 110 South 2nd Street for a 7-year-old female, dog bite to the face and leg with injury. Traffic clear at 1744.

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1: Appreciate it.

Turkentide to all units. Stand by and prepare a copy. Your final call. Turkentide to Olean City Firefighter Al LaFredo. Stand by to all units. Be advised that Olean City Firefighter Al LaFredo has answered his final call and was cleared from duty on July 5th, 2026. Al was a dedicated firefighter with 27 years of service starting in May of 1974 till his retirement in May of 2001. During his career, Al received the Heroism Award for rescuing a mother and her two children from a house fire on May 21st, 1995. Al was also a devoted part-time deputy with the Sheriff's Office for 12 years. Al, may you rest in peace. We have it from here. 3 and 5 is clear at 1901.

0: many street cars would report that a group of females, a black male, and an unknown person were walking on the 100 block 13th Street. The black male pulled a knife and was screaming someone further in the distance. They were last seen heading west on Washington Street.
1: Turn around.
0: 10 plus.

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1: Verify, send the EMS, a left stroke. Ellie State Park, Bola Cottages, Bola 13. 9-year-old female, facial droop, confused, possible stroke, 10-minute onset. Repeating, verify, send the EMS, a left stroke. Ellie State Park, Bola Cottages, Bola 13. 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

your way.

because they're to copy a bolo. Pennsylvania State Police called in. They have a female Eldred on Constitution near Home Depot time ago. She's driving a Ford Escape, unknown plate, unknown. She's an 18-year-old female, suicidal statement. If you come in contact with, we'll contact the state police.

0: advised that an update on a PHS email is possibly in the parking will be Green Chapel.
1: Three copies. Responding.

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0: 5 Seneca Nation. That was the landing zone at State Park Route 1 and 2 for Mercy Lake number 9. Repeating 35 Seneca Nation. We requested that establish a landing zone at State Park Route 1 and 2. Park Police responding as well. Certified clear, 1959.
1: At registration.
0: 5 Seneca Nation, 8 Seneca Nation, will be 2-5 momentarily. 3 Seneca Nation.

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1: Ten four. 395, Senate Ganesha 1, take five.